0: Hot 103 Jams, Kansas City's number one for hip-hop, R&B, and throwbacks. Little Cardi B in her time. What is good, KC? It's your man, Beat Up the Voice, a.k.a. Barry White, in with you on this hump night. It is the number one night show in the town, the Night Jam, with your man, Barry White. Lot to get to tonight. Girls, ladies, guess what? I got that opportunity to get qualified for that ultimate girls trip. Yes, to see Usher and Chris Brown. You need to stay tapped in. Listen for that ultimate girls trip R&B link. When I give it to you, you only got 10 minutes to get in and get the secret link and get qualified. Hot 8 at 8 tonight, 2 tickets to the Bigger Than Life Fest. All right, so come on, hop in, take a ride with your man, Beat Up the Voice. 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Got some SZA on deck as well. Zeddy Will, Drake, and much, much more. So let's get into it. It's the Night Jam. Your man Beat Up the Voice, a.k.a. Barry White. 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
14: All right, taking a look at our forecast for tonight. Increasing clouds with a low around 75 degrees. You're currently sunny skies, 90 degrees on 18th and Vine. 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
3: Yes, sir. You know what time it is. We count down the hottest 8 joints in the town. Starting with number 8, going all the way to number 1. I am your host, Beat Up The Voice, a.k.a. Barry White, giving you the juice all night. On the line tonight, 2 tickets to the Bigger Than Life Fest, Sunday, July 26th, featuring Kevin Gates, DaBaby, Moneybagg Yo, Mozzie, Boston Richie, Webby, Trina, Nardo Wicks, Sleazy World Go, and some of the hottest DJs in Kansas City, all going down at Azura Amphitheater in Bonner Springs, hosted by my man Gerald Houston. All you got to do is keep track of all 8 joints, who they are by, and the title of the song. When we get to number 1, make sure you have what I'm asking for. When you get that question asked to you, make sure you're the correct texter on the Attorney Roger White I Got You text line, and these tickets will be yours. Let's get into it, KC. I love y'all. Let's get into number 8. It's Mr. Him, T.I.
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0: 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Somebody tell them people Mr. Hemis here.
1: Whoa, whoa, whoa, whoa, whoa, whoa.
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0: 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Somebody tell them people Mr. Hem is here.
1: Whoa, whoa, whoa, whoa, whoa, whoa.
0: Mr. Hem is here.
1: Whoa, whoa, whoa, whoa, whoa, whoa.
0: Mr. Hem.
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2: 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Drake with Janice, STFU. Let's get into number 6. Skilla Baby, Chris Brown, Bryson Tiller. It's about that face guard.

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0: 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Inside the Hot 8 at 8, that is your number five joint in the town tonight. Tim's with What You Need. Your man beat up the voice, a.k.a. Barry White. And with you on this hump night, it is absolutely beautiful outside and it's hot. So make sure you're staying hydrated out there in them streets, all right? Appreciate each and every one of you that are our service industry workers, all the trash, man, everybody that works outside, public works, Kansas City Water Department, people that's keeping the cable on, whether it's Spectrum, and you know Spectrum, stay out there, Google Fiber, everybody that is having to work outside. We truly, truly appreciate you. So if you see him out there, you know, in your neighborhood, go ahead and give him that ice cold bottle of water. All right. Hot 103 Jams making a major announcement this Friday at 5:12 p.m. during Playmaker Show. 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On the line tonight, two tickets to the Bigger Than Life Fest. We're going to pay some bills. Come right back with the final four. So don't go anywhere. Stay tapped in. Your man Barry White giving it to you all night. Kansas City's number one for hip-hop, R&B, and throwbacks, Top 103 Jams. And don't forget to slam that Z.
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15: All right, taking a look at our forecast, increasing clouds overnight with a low around 75. Tomorrow, showers and thunderstorms in the forecast with a high near 89. You're currently 89 degrees, beautiful skies in Swope Park. 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Let's go.
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15: Yes, sir. We are inside the Hot 8 at 8. The Final Four on deck, on the line tonight. Two tickets to the Bigger Than Life Fest. 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Your number four joint, Kehlani, Usher, Shoulda Never.

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2: All right, there's the number three joint in the town tonight. Rick Ross, French Montana, Max B with that Masta Ace Incorporated sample. Minx in Miami. Let's get into number two. Who was it? Last night it was Young Miami. Is it still Young Miami? Nope, it's Johnny Venus. I want you back. Your number two joint in the town tonight.

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4: All right, it is that time to announce your number one joint in the town tonight. And taking back the title, taking back the ground, Young Miami is Spin That.

0: Hot 103 Jams, Kansas City's number one for hip-hop, R&B, and throwbacks. Wrapping up this edition of the Hot 888. There it is, your number one. Dropping the elbow on Johnny Venus and taking back her top spot title. Young Miami in Spin Net. All right, who want these tickets? Two tickets to the Bigger Than Life Fest. Sunday, July 26th, featuring Kevin Gates, DaBaby, my girl Trina, Nardo Wick, Mozzie, Moneybagg Yo, and much, much more. I'm going to take it easy on y'all tonight. It's hot outside. I love and appreciate you as you're riding with me on this hump night. So I need the 10th texter. Go ahead and hit me up right now. 816-900-4103. Hit me with just the keyword tickets. Yes, put the S on it. Tickets. 10 texter. Right now, 816-900-4103 to the attorney, Roger White. I got you text line where he can turn your rec into a check online at igotyou.net. 10 texter, I'm waiting on you. These tickets are yours. Don't go anywhere. Stay tapped in. More of the hottest hip-hop, R&B, and throwbacks is on the way. Drake got some Aaliyah. We throwing it back. Rock the Boat, Belly Gang, Cushington, and much, much more. Your man Barry White giving it to you all night. Kansas City's number one for hip-hop, R&B, and throwbacks. Top 103 Jams. And don't forget to slam that Z.
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3: 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But my 10th texter was my girl Nakia in Midtown, KCMO. 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Yes, so shout out to my girl Nakia. Your opportunity to get hooked up maybe just around the corner. You never know. All you need to do is stay tapped in with your man Barry White all night. All right, back to the hottest hip-hop R&B and throwbacks. 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
1: Whoa, whoa, whoa, whoa, whoa, whoa.
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0: 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Somebody tell them people Mr. Hem is here.
1: Whoa, whoa, whoa, whoa, whoa, whoa.
0: Mr. Hem is here.
1: Whoa, whoa, whoa, whoa, whoa, whoa.
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0: Hot 103 Jams, Kansas City's number one for hip-hop, R&B, and throwbacks. Hitting you with that Black and Leon Thomas, All That Matters. Your man beat up the voice, a.k.a. Barry White. In with you on this hump night. Time now is 9-11. Again, shout out to my girl, Nakia. She was our winner inside the Hot 8 today. Won those two tickets to the Bigger Than Life Fest. Your opportunity to get hooked up could be right around the corner. You never know when I'm going to give a keyword, and all you got to do is stay tapped in to win. You know what time it is. Hot 103 Jams and Urban Community Connections invite you to Christmas in July. Whew, it's hotter than fish grease out there, but Christmas in July, Saturday, July 18th, 10 a.m. to 2 p.m. at Hickman Mills Middle School, 9010A at Old Santa Fe Road in KCMO. 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All right, got music on the way from the City Girls. Drake on deck as well. Plus, that new one from the Popper, Sunday the Quote, and Casey Young Boss, that Welcome to Kansas City. That is all on deck and much, much more. So don't go anywhere. Stay tapped in. Your man Barry White giving it to you all night on Kansas City's number one for hip-hop, R&B, and throwbacks. It's Hot 103 Jams. And don't forget to slam that Z.
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9: 90210.
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7: All right, taking a look at our forecast for tonight. Increasing clouds with a low around 75. Tomorrow, showers and thunderstorms in the forecast. High near 89. Fair skies, 87 degrees at KU Med. 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
1: All right, here's that hot one from the popper, Sunday the Guo, KC Young Boss. It's called Welcome to Kansas City.
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0: Hot 103 Jams, Kansas City's number one for hip-hop, R&B, and throwbacks, wrapping up this edition of the Playmaker Show. Nope. That's tomorrow. Just testing you out there. It's the Night Jam. You may have beat up the voice, a.k.a. Barry White, in with you on this hump night. Time now is 9:39. That's Janice and STFU. Before that, of course, we had that hot new one from the Popper, Sunday the Quote, and Casey Young Boss. Welcome to Kansas City. 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So go on out there and get you that job and secure the bag, all right? Top of the hour, we got the Quiet Storm. Before we get to that, we got some T.I. on the way, Shorty Low, and then, of course, when we kick off the Quiet Storm, got Alicia Keys on deck, Rihanna, Teddy Swims, and much, much more. And like I say, each and every night, Kansas City, I love you and I appreciate you. Make sure you make a difference. Be a blessing and change the world. Be good to each other. Put down the guns and stop the violence, all right? Until tomorrow night, it's your man Barry White, Kansas City's number one for hip-hop, R&B, and throwbacks. Top 103 Jams, and don't forget to slam that Z.
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1: Bernard Powell is remembered for his tireless work to transform the ghetto into a gold mine and his trademark black beret. Bernard Powell, a native Kansas Cityan, became interested in civil rights work at a young age. He joined the NAACP at age 13 and joined Dr. Martin Luther King Jr. in the March to Selma, Alabama. Following the assassination of Dr. King, Powell and others formed a Social Action Committee of 20, SAC 20. Early efforts were aimed at teaching leadership and job training skills to black youth. Powell longed to become Missouri's first black governor. This goal was cut short, however, when in 1979, at the age of 32, he was shot to death at an area nightclub. A bronze statue of Powell stands in Spring Valley Park at 28th and Brooklyn, across the street from his childhood home.
0: Telling our stories and celebrating African-American excellence in Kansas City. Gates Barbecue, a Kansas City tradition, serving Kansas City for 80 years. 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
2: 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Somebody tell them people Mr. Hem is here.
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Big Master P vibe, no limit. Ballin' hard on another hemisphere. Somebody tell them people Mr. Hem is here. Whoa, whoa, whoa, whoa, whoa, whoa. Mr. Hem is here.

0: 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Ballin' hard on another hemisphere. Somebody tell them people Mr. Hem is here.
1: Whoa, whoa, whoa, whoa, whoa, whoa.
0: Mr. Hem is here.
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0: Mr. Hem.
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1: I heard what you said through the grapevine. 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

dark skin, country old, gathered at the mud, 6-1-0, thug old. 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
1: He be in heels, we can go bottle for bottle in this junk. 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I'm this is one of one. Fall in love every time we link. He got me sprung.com. Mind these girls can't keep it peace. 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
4: 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This is Bishop Ben Stevens of the Trinity Temple Church of God in Christ. 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
2: 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The choice of a lawyer is an important decision and should not be based solely upon advertisements.

0: for a good time. There's still an endless line of beautiful ladies each and every night. Mondays at Bacala are now the I've Got Five on It Monday, where the cover, shots, mixed drinks, and beers will run you five each time. Bacala's always looking to add more ladies to their roster, and interested applicants need to apply in person during normal business hours. Bacala's just west of Independence Avenue and Van Brunt, and open Monday through Saturday. And a nonstop party till 3 a.m. This is a 25 and over party for a night you won't forget. Don't forget the I Got Five on It Mondays, where the cover, shots, mixed drinks, and beers are $5 each. You're guaranteed a good time any day of the week at Bacala because they stay lit Monday through Saturday till 3 a.m.
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1: 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Somebody tell them people Mr. Hem is here.
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Big Master P vibe, no limit. Falling hard on another hemisphere. Somebody tell them people, Mr. Hemisphere.

0: put me any place on the map, cause I'm him. 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Ballin' hard on another hemisphere. Somebody tell them people Mr. Hem is here.
1: Whoa, whoa, whoa, whoa, whoa, whoa.
0: Mr. Hem is here.
1: Whoa, whoa, whoa, whoa, whoa, whoa.
0: Mr. Hem.
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6: Montel Williams speaks on previous hosts passing away and him keeping the show alive. 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
2: 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But they asked him, well, you know, Gunny, you know, who do you want to replace you if, you know, we have to step down? He said, they named one other, and he said, that Montel Williams guy, reach out to him. And it was funny because they reached out to me, and it just so happened, I'll tell you a very interesting story about that, my friend. I'll tell you about fate and how things work.
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3: I don't understand why. See, it's burning me to hold on to this. I know this is something I gotta do, but that don't mean I want to. What I'm trying to say is that

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Real over everything, unenforced. Lit up the city when I got a torch. 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I'm from the dirty, we took the north. 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
0: What's up, man? How you feeling on this National Sugar Cookie Day?
1: Oh! 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Now, keep me away from the cookies, though. Hey, yo, Melissa Johnson, Kansas City's favorite prosecutor. She's coming on the show this morning.
0: And, of course, TMG goes down at your 23s. We got an update on how Chris Brown and Usher's tour has been going. And, fellas, you might want to listen up.
1: I listened this other night. Throwback Thursday. Let's go back to 1988. Alderonis, I see you on Hustle and Shine in the morning.

0: 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You're rolling with Hustle and Shine in the morning on KPRS Kansas City HD1. 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

0: Special days are made possible by the ordinary days. When everything is special, nothing is special. Taking a vacation is a memorable occasion because of the day-to-day work done the rest of the year. A permanent vacation would not be a vacation at all. All the routine tasks might feel tedious and unfulfilling, yet in keeping up with them, you can set the stage for genuinely inspiring and fulfilling experiences. You cannot fully appreciate being on the mountaintop unless you spend a lot of time in the valleys below. Life's most extraordinary moments are always made possible by all the other moments. Whether you're bored to tears or thrilled to no end, you're adding valuable substance to your life. The ups make the downs tolerable, and the downs are key to making the ups so enjoyable. Appreciate where you are, where you're going, where you'll come back to, and where you'll then go next. It's all part of life, and that's a beautiful thing. Growth looks good on you. That's today's Motivational Minute, only on Hustle and Shine in the Morning, Hot 103 Jams.
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2: Hello there, rain. Please go away. It's scheduled to leave us mid-morning. Keep those fingers crossed. 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Here are all of your accidents. 35 southbound at Antioch, the right lane is blocked. Also, the left lane is blocked. 435 southbound past 35 in Clay Como. Another wreck on the right shoulders. 435 southbound at 40. 470 westbound at Greytown. Also, two right lanes are blocked. 71 Highway southbound at Blue Ridge Boulevard. And we have a wreck block on the left lane. 70 eastbound at Turner Diagonal. 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
5: Good morning, I'm LaMonica Logan, and here's what's happening. One person is dead following a crash in Kansas City. Police say a semi crashed into a sign support on I-435 near Stadium Drive yesterday morning. The driver of the semi was killed in the crash, which is still under investigation. And a data center moratorium is approved in Independence. The Independence City Council voted this week to enact a six-month moratorium on a new data center approval. Officials say the city's current rules were not created with large-scale data centers in mind. Back to school starts now. 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I'm LaMonica Logan, Hot 103 Jams.
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1: 6:26 up on your time. It is a high of 91 today. Currently, Cousins, it is 72. Lots of thunderstorms in Lee Summit. Major congratulations or an order for Bone Thugs and Harmony as they were just inducted into the Hollywood Walk of Fame.
2: To add on to this day, I'd like to proclaim today Bone Thugs and Harmony Day in Hollywood.
3: It's the thuggish, ruggish bone.
1: Whoever was that female singing, what would do?
3: And Tasha.
1: I wonder if she was there.
3: Tasha.
1: That was
3: probably
1: a legend.
3: Not.
1: Yeah, legendary.
3: Yeah, she should have been there.
1: Yeah,
3: though.
1: Definitely should have been there. Well, I saw Ice-T, Big Boy, Fat Joe. I'm sure our family, Big Court, was all outside representing Bone Thugs and Harmony. Some great speeches, by the way. Excited to see their official speech because it has not been posted online yet.
3: What's your favorite Bone Thugs and Harmony record? Don't say Crossroads, please. Don't say First of the Month either.
1: I mean, that's the two that I would know.
3: Are you serious? Them the only two?

0: different when they came in. I first heard of them in like probably 93. That's when this was coming out, around that time. So,
1: I was born 96,
0: 93, 94. So it don't matter.
2: Who's listening to that? I wouldn't listen. I was listening to Cheetah Girls when I first was growing up. Come on, man.
0: You got the internet, man. Don't matter.
2: No young girl was going to find the thing.
0: You're in music. Not you should know this stuff. You're in music.
2: Not when I was a kid. Hang it up.
0: You should know it.
2: Let's switch over to one of your favorites. DeBrad says she felt blindsided by Deb Adney, well-known music consultant. She's done a lot of things. Waka Flocka's mom. But she felt blindsided when she stole her idea.
3: And I had been talking back and forth to Deb. I got all the receipts. I hit him one day like, yo, me and Deb need to talk to you about doing a boot camp show. You know what I'm saying? So he goes, oh, she pitching it to me today.
4: Without you?
3: And I just didn't think she would go pitch it without me. I felt so stupid.
2: Keep your dreams and your goals tucked until the time is right.
0: Amen. Man, don't tell nobody nothing.
2: And stop posting stuff on Facebook. I get on my nerves with that.
4: What?
2: People post their ideas on Facebook or Twitter and be like, hey, I want to do this.
0: Okay.
2: And then somebody takes it, or maybe somebody had dreams of doing that too, but they just didn't voice it, and now you think they stole it.
0: Yeah.
2: Keep it offline and keep it off the playground, please. That's the Morning Gossip right here on Hustle and Shine in the Morning. We'll be back at 6:39 with some unfortunate news. Kansas City's number one for hip-hop, R&B, and throwbacks.
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6: 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Got quite a few accidents out there in all of this wonderful liquid sunshine, so be careful this morning, okay? Here are all of your wrecks. The right lane is down block in Merriam, 35 southbound at Antioch. Also, we have a solid block in the left lane, 35 southbound past Vivian. One more wreck on the right shoulder, 435 southbound on the ramp to 40 highway. A lot of activity on that ramp. And two right lanes are still blocked. 71 Highway southbound at Blue Ridge Boulevard. 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
1: Oh, that's right.
0: D, yesterday when we were on the air, unfortunately, there were several bad accidents. Matter of fact, one person was dead in a single vehicle crash at I-435 and I-70 in KC Mo. Investigators determined that the driver of a truck tractor trailer heading northbound on I-435 from East Traffic Way was weaving between two lanes of traffic before crashing into a concrete overhead sign support pole. And police said that the reason for the weaving is under investigation. But one person passed away from that accident, and then another person passed away in a motorcycle crash up north near I-29 near Northwest 64th Street. And then across the country too, an entire family of four, fam, including two toddlers, they were killed when a suspected drunken driver slams into a vehicle. Mm-hmm. Now we're saying all of this morning because number one, it's raining outside, mm-hmm. and people have a tendency to, in this day and age, we're driving more recklessly. I don't know why we're doing this, but of course people have been under the influence and drunken driving. That stuff has been going on for minute, but we just want to put awareness out to people today. Like, we can't have this. We don't want any fatalities on our roads. So if you out drinking and driving right now, are you high? Are you on your way to work, swerving in between lanes and speeding in this rain? And hydroplaning begins at 35 miles per hour with your tires. So we just want to put a PSA out there, y'all. Just slow down.
2: That's with good tires.
0: Facts.
2: You know good and well that your tires are bald.
0: Slow down, y'all. Please chill before you not only destroy your life, but somebody else's too.
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4: Good morning. The rain is causing quite a few problems on the highways this morning. We have cleared quite a few wrecks. We have a couple left. Please take your time. 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Here are your two accidents. This one's on the ramp from I-70 eastbound if you're on 435 southbound on the Kansas side. Also, we have one more wreck on the right shoulder, 435 southbound, 240 highway. This is a slide-off. The Crohn's and Colitis Foundation has led inflammatory bowel disease in research and care for over 50 years. Learn more at crohnscolitisfoundation.org. 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

0: 103 Jams, Kansas City's number one for hip hop, R&B, and throwbacks. What's up, Grandview? You up hustling and shining?
1: 655, high up 90. Currently, it is 69, mostly cloudy skies in Topeka.
0: 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Identify the artist, entitled the song, be called attention, it's your chance to win a $150 gas card. 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

0: out to KC Tenants. They always got their ear to the streets to our folks that have very little representation. But imagine you hearing you have 24 hours to pack and leave. Mm. That's what dozens of residents at North Lawn Apartments in Kansas City's historic Northeast neighborhood that they said the city that's what they told them on Tuesday, D. And the KC Public Safety Task Force was at North Lawn Apartment Complex on Tuesday afternoon. And here's some of the aftermath from some of the tenants.
1: They don't want to leave because they don't know where to go.
2: I want to see the city hold this landlord to full accountability.
1: There's a lot of Burmese community around me. I don't speak English, so this is the only where I want to stay. Literally every household, they knock the door and they tell them, hey, you guys have a 24-hour to leave this. Pack yourself and leave. Like, they didn't even explain where to go or nothing. That moment, I felt so scared and panicking. We want to stay here with our own money. Like, this is our house.
2: So much of the panic that was caused today could have been prevented with the city seeking to collaborate with a tenant union when they know one exists.
1: The only reason I moved to KC because of my grandparent. This is the home. Yeah, this is their home.
0: So there are a number of our cousins that are up there at Northeast part of Kansas City that don't speak English. There are a number of people up there like that. So the apartment buildings have a bad history of bad management, bad living conditions, and according to KC Tenants, the entire building has been without electricity or air conditioning for a month, and it has been
3: scorching
0: the past couple weeks. So they've been calling on the building's landlord and the city to help address these issues for weeks, but instead, residents on Tuesday, they're reeling from feeling forced out of their homes with nowhere to go, literally. Like, if this is your only crib and you're paying, you know, you're paying your rent and you already live in check to check with this, and now you're being forced to move. Are we serious right now?
3: That's awful.
0: So we got to keep our eye on this story to keep everybody updated and possibly invite KC Tenants on to talk about it.
3: Absolutely. Well, let's send some love around the town. Sounds like we need a lot of that in the streets right now. 816-900-4103. 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Once again, that number that I need you to text is 816-900-4103 right here. Hustle and Shine in the Morning. Okay, so these number one for that hip-hop, R&B, and throwbacks.
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5: Hello there. Got more accidents out there. Be careful in all the liquid stuff. 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We have a wreck on the right shoulder. Be careful if you're in Jackson County, 435 southbound to 40 Highway. Also, another wreck on the ramp from I-70 eastbound if you're on 435 southbound on the Kansas side. And one more, 71 Highway northbound, the Granby Triangle. We have another report of another wreck. Luckily, no injuries over here. 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

0: up north on I-29, wherever you are in the city, we love and appreciate you so much for making Hustle and Shine in the Morning a part of your daily morning routine, cousin, because we know, we realize you literally could have been anywhere else in the world.
1: But you decided to be here with us today, and we appreciate you and your time, cousin. It's time for that 7-Eleven roll call, only on Hustle and Shine in the Morning. We're going to start

0: up next for you. Ricky Smiley addresses Oprah Winfrey. Woo, he sounded like he Team Monique a little bit. We'll dive into that. But before then, today
1: that sneaky link
0: is officially the last day for you to get qualified so that you and your girls can go see Usher Raymond and Chris Brown live at the R&B tour. So this is what I need you to do. Need you to pull out your phone, as long as you're not driving. If you got a passenger in it, hand it to them. Make them do it. 816-900-4103. Text the keyword girls.
1: That sneaky link.
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2: Good morning. Well, we have a flash flood warning until 9:45. Be careful if you are in a low-lying area. 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Well, if you're out and about here, if there are accidents, we have a couple more to add to our list. 635 southbound at K5, we have a new wreck. Also, we have a wreck on that ramp from I-70 eastbound and Wyandotte if you're on 435 southbound. And one more wreck on the right shoulder, 435 southbound to 40 Highway. Try Taco Bell's new $5, $7, and $9 Lux boxes for a limited time at participating stores while supplies last. That's Taco Bell. I'm LaMonica Logan, Hot 103 Jams.
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2: Good morning, I'm LaMonica Logan, and here's what's happening. One person is dead following a crash involving a motorcycle and a semi-truck in Kansas City. The collision took place yesterday afternoon on I-29 southbound near 64th Street. The deadly crash is under investigation. And the Kansas City Royals will be represented at the 2026 Major League Baseball Home Run Derby. Royal slugger Jack Caglione announced yesterday that he will take part in the Derby on July 13th at Citizens Bank Park in Philadelphia. Caglione leads the Royals with 14 home runs this season. 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
1: 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Currently it is 69 at the Grandview Triangle. Ladies, we've been talking about the ultimate girls trip where we're hooking you up with tickets to go see Usher and Chris Brown. Well, as you get ready for that and maybe you win, Chris Brown and Usher have a message to the women with boyfriends and husbands.
2: All my sexy ladies, make some noise tonight. If your husband or your man brought you to this show, this is not for you. I'm gonna have to fight your after the show.
1: So, if you see the video footages from Chris Brown's previous tour, you know what he do. You know, he do his little 1-2. He get it on and pop it for sure. Same thing with Usher. Usher was known for doing the cherries like the last tour he did solo. So you can imagine, you know, what's finna go down. Now, my question to you, B, is...
3: Oh, here we go. You always gotta put it on me.
1: I mean, yeah, you the man, so...
3: I

0: just go, all right? So the thing is, don't sit on the floor.
1: So, Keith, get the nosebleeds.
0: Yes, get the nosebleeds. Yeah, that's smarter. That's what you do, all right? She'll still be appreciative. She'll still have a good time.
1: What if they still walk up on y'all?
0: That ain't happening, man. Stop. That ain't happening.
1: You don't know what's going to happen. And Chris Brown could still be walking by.
0: So, like, he going to do a genuine, like how genuine got in the middle of the crowd this year? Remember that?
1: Yeah, I do. Ain't no telling. I was just curious. So
0: if,
1: like,
0: that happens, she just gone, dog. Like, and if he pull up
1: she
0: on,
1: she look, she
0: it's,
1: took.
0: It's nothing you can do. It's Chris Brown, dog. I'd rather lose my girl to Chris Brown than you know DeAndre up here on 59th.
1: Yeah, that's real.
0: Yeah. So
1: switching over to media personality Ricky Smiley, he addresses Oprah Winfrey. A lot of people are not feeling Oprah after she made claims that back in 2009, Whitney Houston had an interesting moment where she fell off stage.
2: I don't care if she was high or not. Whitney Houston is dead and gone and passed away. And Whitney Houston meant a lot to us. It's something about Whitney Houston that we took her death personally. We don't care about none of that. And that was something that we didn't need to know.
0: Yeah.
1: That's it on that. Amen. Drop the mic on Ricky Smiley.
0: Yeah, my instrumental went out anyway.
1: That's the morning gossip. Hustle and Shine in the morning. We'll be back at 7:39 talking with our Jackson County prosecutor, Melissa Johnson. Hustle and Shine in the morning on Kansas City's Double One for hip hop, R&B, and throwbacks.
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4: 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That's a good sign. We still have wrecks out there, though. But we're going to get them all out of your way. 635 southbound at K5. Right lane is blocked from that non-injury. You are stop and go from Horizons Parkway. Now we have a wreck with injuries. Caution, Front Street right there at I-35. And one more wreck just came in. 635 southbound at Metropolitan, blocking the left lane. 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

0: Did you iron them before you fold them? Hot 103 Jams, Kansas City's number one for hip-hop, R&B, and throwbacks. Good morning, KCK. You up hustling and shining.
1: I'm not folding your clothes. They going in trash bags. 740 on your time. High up, rude. 89. Currently 69. Showers are in the vicinity. And FYI, flash flood warning is still in effect to about 10 a.m. this morning in KC Mo.
0: The only political figure in Kansas City who got more admirers than Mary Quinn Lucas. Our favorite prosecutor, your favorite prosecutor, Melissa Johnson. Good morning. How you feeling?
2: Good morning. Listen, even the rain delays were not going to keep me away from y'all this morning. So thank you again so much for having me.
1: We appreciate it.
0: Yeah, for real. So I know one thing that you've been constantly harping on your campaign, and rightfully so, is the snitch culture. Mm. This is still a prevalent problem in 2026. Could you explain to the cousins just how important information is in trying to solve many of these cases that leave many families broken all the time?
2: Absolutely. Listen, the snitch culture has done nothing for our community. I want to start there. When we talk about prosecution and holding people accountable and advocating for victims, in order for prosecutors to do that, we need evidence. And sometimes we don't have surveillance footage. Sometimes the incident is not caught on camera. Sometimes we don't have DNA or ballistics. Sometimes we just simply need people who saw something to say something. And it baffles me that everybody wants to be so hard and no snitch and I'm abiding by the code. Until it's your family member, until it's your mother, your grandmother, your sibling, now you want to have a t-shirt on in remembrance of them. Yeah. But when you had the chance to show up for another family, you were silent. We want to have it both ways. And it just simply does not work like that. Yeah. And so I want us to get to a point where we understand reclaiming our neighborhoods, reclaiming our communities, reclaiming ownership of the safety of all of our spaces requires participation by each and every one of us. And sometimes, yes, that participation looks like cooperating with law enforcement and the prosecution process.
1: Well, we'll continue our conversation with you at 7:52. I want to ask you about accountability. You kind of touched on it already, but I want to talk more on the violence prevention point of view, especially since we had Save KC in the building on yesterday. So we'll be back at 7:52 right here. Hustle and Shine in the morning on Kansas City's number one for that hip-hop, R&B, and throwbacks.
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4: 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Well, if you're out and about, got a lot of accidents working. Yeah, the weather is bad, so please take your time. No need to rush today. 435 northbound at Shawnee. Got a wreck. Another one on the ramp from I-70 eastbound. 435 southbound off ramp to I-70. Also, we have another wreck. 435 southbound at Halliday Drive. Stop and go from Call Drive. The left lane is blocked over here. 635 southbound in Metropolitan. 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I'm LaMonica Logan. 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
1: 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We
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2: Got to do that one. It's only right.
1: Good morning, Shiny Mission. You up hustling and shine.
2: 7:53 on your time, cousins. It is a high of 89. Currently, it is 69. Showers in the vicinity in the River Market.
1: Blessed to have Jackson County Prosecutor Melissa Johnson in the building.
2: Now, last conversation we had with you, you mentioned accountability, and I know we also talked a little bit about violence prevention, but I want to switch that over to road rage. Mm-hmm. We talked about that on the show, but I recently saw that there were new charges filed against a man named Javion J. Jackson for alleged road rage shooting that left one person injured back in March, and he faces unlawful use of weapon, two counts of armed criminal action, and one count of first degree assault charges. Now, when it comes to these moments, it feels like people are just like one hunk away from things just going completely left.
3: Absolutely. I mean, but that's how it always goes, right? The majority of our homicides, the majority of our shootings stem from petty arguments. And it doesn't get more petty than somebody being frustrated at another motorist on the road. Listen, everybody's missed a turn. Everybody's turned without putting on their signal. Everybody's ran a stoplight, right? Everybody's been driving too fast. Everybody's been driving too slow. We all make mistakes on the road. And so to crash out and to jump into a mental space of causing extreme harm, physical harm on somebody else just because they're not driving to your liking, that's ridiculous. And unfortunately, we've seen it increase drastically over these past couple of years. I don't know if it's just the easy access to guns. I don't know if it's just life being really, really hard on people from tariffs and groceries being high and gas still being high and we're at war every 5 seconds. When life is hard, people are a lot more sensitive and susceptible to doing stupid stuff.
2: Yeah.
3: But you all, stupid stuff has real consequences. A Class A felony is 10 to 30 years or life.
2: Wow.
3: If you murder somebody, involuntary manslaughter, second degree murder, felony murder, or even assault in the first degree, those things carry real consequences. Do not let a little bit of frustration take your life or let it take somebody else's as well.
2: That's real.
1: It's a whole bunch of ego.
2: That too.
3: Yes.
1: Right. And then
2: my destination is more important than yours. All of that.
1: Oh, and then when you're in a situation where, I'm not finna back down because if I back down on video, because people record video, I'm gonna look like a punk. I'm gonna look like the lesser person. Mm-hmm.

0: Hey, I want to. You got one more time for one more break, or you got to meet Nanisi's or something?
1: Oh, no. I wish I would love to go to Nanisi's, but I definitely have time for y'all for one more break.
0: One more break, because I want to talk about mediation, how we can solve these problems ahead of time. Yes. That's on the way, coming up at 8:09. Hustle and Shine in the Morning, Kansas City's number one for hip hop, R&B, and throwbacks.
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1: Good morning. Slow it down. 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The left lane is now blocked. Another left lane blocked. 670 eastbound at I-70 on the Kansas side. One more has the left lane blocked. 635 southbound at Metropolitan. You are stop and go from Kansas Avenue. Now the right lane is blocked. I-70 eastbound at Blue Ridge Boulevard. 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
0: Mr. Hem is here.
1: Whoa, whoa, whoa, whoa, whoa, whoa.
0: Mr. Hem.
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0: 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Good morning, Eastside, KC Mo. You up hustling and shining.
1: 810 on your time, high up 89. Currently, it is 69. Flash flood warning is still in effect in the KC Mo and surrounding areas.
0: We got a major announcement going down tomorrow, 5:12 p.m. during the Playmaker Show. Uh-oh. And also tomorrow, I can't wait for this. High 103 Jams and Uzazi Village present Caring for KC Mothers and Babies. 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We love Uzazi Village. Mm-hmm. Cannot wait to be there tomorrow. But right now, straight up from Generation Rap, G-Rap's finest, we got Jackson County Prosecutor Melissa Johnson. And we left off our conversation last time about these instances of road rage or club rage or sidewalk rage, whatever rage that you want to put it on. People just seem to be
1: pissed.
0: Thank you for that.
2: Yes.
0: And mediation is needed now more than ever. And groups like we had yesterday, Save KC, Aim for Peace, and a number of other organizations that are around Kansas City. But a lot of those resources in the heat of the moment, they're not there. What do we tell people to ahead of time? Be like, man, put your pride to the side and move on and walk away. How do we encourage this?
2: Well, first and foremost, I appreciate you for lifting up Save KC, Aim for Peace, some other organizations like the Center for Conflict Resolution that have these people in real time, boots on the ground, trying to intervene before things get too far, before it is too late. And the importance of those type of programs cannot be underscored enough. We need to make sure that we're funding those programs a lot more so that they can expand their capacity, so that they can be in our schools, so that they can be at the library, so that they can be on the corner. It's like 35th and Prospect, 27th and Prospect, at some of our high crime areas. And the most important thing about programs like that is making sure that they are culturally competent and the people working for those programs have the muscles to meet the people they are serving where they are. Listen, we have to stop believing that we can send a suburban white mother into the urban core and mediate and deflate a conflict between two 18-year-old young black men carrying guns with switches. It just does not work like that. I hope that we get a point where, you know, all of us can coexist and have a better understanding of each other's way of life, but we're not there yet as a country, as a city, as a community, and as a people. So we have to make sure that we continue to fund those programs and that we lean in apologetically to the cultural competence that is required to make those things successful. But you do not have to be employed by Aim for Peace or Save KC or the Center for Conflict Resolution to be a mediator in your own circles. Y'all, we are grown, okay?
1: Hello.
2: We know right from wrong. We know when things are escalating. We know when our homeboy, our homegirl, our family member is bubbling up and reaching the point that we've been seeing them reach numerous times before. Mm-hmm. Step in. Mm-hmm. Intervene. Calm them down. Remind them of the consequences and make sure that they know that crashing out in this moment is just simply not worth it.
1: Drop the mic on that.
0: Yeah. You couldn't put it no better than that. We, like you said, there have been many situations. We all have these internal alarms where we know that danger is seconds away. And we all like, hey, y'all, let's go. Like, we need to go.
1: Right.
0: I think more of that, more love, more forgiveness, more kindness. That's asking for a lot for people these days, though. So
1: More of that would be helpful. Yeah.
0: Melissa, thank you so much. We always love it when you come up and you bring a great energy, and we always learn something new from you. So we appreciate you representing us and coming on Hustle and Shine in the morning. Thank you.
2: Thank you as always for having me. Looking forward to coming back.
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4: Good morning. Aren't you the busy one? 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We are so busy, crazy out here in the traffic department. We have wrecks everywhere on both sides. 435 northbound at Johnson, 435 northbound at 350 Highway, 435 northbound at 40, 435 southbound at Holiday Drive. You're backed up from I-70, 635 southbound at Metropolitan. Your stop and go from Kansas Avenue, 670 eastbound at I-70, 70 westbound at Blue Ridge Boulevard. 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
4: Good morning, I'm LaMonica Logan, and here's what's happening. The issue of how the Jackson County Assessor is appointed is going to a statewide vote. Missouri voters will head to the polls on August 4th and decide a number of issues, including whether the Jackson County Assessor should be appointed or elected. Jackson County is the only county in Missouri where the assessor is appointed and not elected. And the Missouri Sports Hall of Fame is set to open next month. The museum will open on August 12th at a new location at 431 West Walnut Street. The Hall of Fame has been closed for renovations since 2021, but increasing costs forced the museum board to vote to move the Hall of Fame to downtown Springfield. 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I choose Phoenix. I'm LaMonica Logan, Hot 103 Jams.
3: Back to Kansas City's number one for hip-hop, R&B, and throwback. It's going down. Do it right back. It's Hustle and Shine in the morning on Hot 103 Jams.

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2: Damn.
1: Early, it is 69 at Unity Village.
2: Ooh, Lord.
1: FIFA World Cup is underway, and they also have launched an investigation after a popular streamer, iShowSpeed, was allegedly subjected to racial abuse while attending a FIFA World Cup Round 32 match between Argentina and Cape Verde at over in Miami. Now, the incident reportedly occurred during that July 3rd matchup, where he was on live stream. So it was kind of captured where it looked like some of the fans were making some racial comments to him or throwing out some racial slurs. So very uncomfortable.
2: Everything's recorded.
1: Yeah.
2: So you jerks, y'all gonna get pointed out.
1: Hello, facts. That's not on that. That's the Morning Gossip right here on Hustle and Shine in the Morning.
2: Okay.
1: Yeah.
2: And we gotta go.
1: Yeah. I was gonna say, look up Marlon Say Cheese. Cassidy's number one for hip hop, R&B, and throwbacks. We got hookups up next for you. Hustle and Shine in the Morning on Hot 103 Jams.
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3: 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Well, if you're out and about, we are winding it down just a little bit. We are looking a little better out there. We have only got four wrecks to deal with. 670 eastbound at I-70 off the Kansas side, 435 southbound at Holiday, 435 northbound at 350, and one more wreck. This one has a left lane block, 435 northbound at Johnson Drive. The most wonderful time of the year at Staples is here. 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
1: Good morning. We are in the rapid stages with a couple of wrecks out here, but we have quite a few to deal with. 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If you're out and about, the right lane is still blocked, 435 northbound. Also, we have a wreck on the shoulder, 29 southbound at 635, and the wreck is still slowing you down, 435 northbound at 350 Highway. 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
3: Good morning, cousin. Who is this?
4: Good morning. This is Shell.
3: Oh, here's a good one right here, D.
5: Hey, Shell. What you doing?
4: Good morning. I'm on my way to work.
3: Okay.
5: About to get to that money, huh?
3: Yeah.
4: Hey, all the time.
3: You sound like you do half a day's of work every day. What flavor air freshener you got in that car?
4: We in the work truck right now. We got a new car seat and what's that? Black ice.
5: Yes, sir.
3: Okay.
5: All right. We got a chance to hook you up with these Missouri Wine and Jazz Fest tickets going down this weekend, but you got to finish these lyrics and you got to do it with some passion. Are you ready?
4: I'm ready.

0: 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Not a word from you.
1: I called you yesterday.
0: Seven whole nights. And I'm just about through. Won't take it no more.
2: I heard about enough for you. I'd rather be on my way.

0: duets, different tempos, all types of stuff. What's poppin', cousin?
1: What's up,
0: bud? Alright, you getting that hookup now. 2 tickets to the Missouri Wine and Jazz Festival in Historic 18th and Vine Jazz District. Who gonna be your plus one, Jim?
2: It's the hubby.
0: Say it again.
1: No.
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5: Good morning. 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We are your wrecks, 35 northbound at front, 435 northbound at 350. The right lane is still blocked over here, 435 northbound at stadium. Your stop and go from Eastwood Trafficway. And one more on the shoulder, 29 southbound at 635. 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
0: 857, high of 89. Currently it is 72 in the River Market.
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1: 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It's fueled by the law offices of Roger White, Hustle and Shine in the Morning, and Kansas City's number one for hip-hop, R&B, and throwbacks.
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10: Alvin Brooks, born on May 3rd, 1932. Brooks dedicated more than 70 years to serving Kansas City, Missouri. In 1954, he made history as one of the city's first black police officers, breaking barriers and building bridges between law enforcement and the community. In the wake of the 1968 unrest following the assassination of Dr. Martin Luther King Jr., Brooks was called to lead. He created and directed Kansas City's first human relations department, bringing unity to a divided city. He later founded the Ad Hoc Group Against Crime in 1977, an organization that works today to reduce violence and support families. In 2010, he was appointed to the Kansas City Board of Police Commissioners, eventually becoming its president. Alvin Brooks is more than a leader. He is a legacy.
3: Telling our stories and celebrating African-American excellence in Kansas City. Gates Barbecue, a Kansas City tradition, serving Kansas City for 80 years. 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
0: Mostly humid today thanks to that early morning rain we had with highs in the lower 90s. You're cloudy, but that sun poking out a little bit at 74 in South KC.
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1: I heard what you said through the grapevine. 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

0: Three jams, Kansas City's number one for hip-hop, R&B, and throwbacks. Taking you back to 1991 with that one right there, boy, with that little high five. Don't do that. Hustle and Shine in the morning. We doing a little Hustle and Shine overtime.
1: You know it.
0: Sitting in for Julie Jones. And speaking of Julie, we love Julie Jones so much here. She is the queen of this radio station. She, We thinking about you, Julie. We love you. We appreciate you. Can't wait to see you back up in here eating everybody's snacks.
1: Definitely missed that.
0: Hey, yo, Hot 103 Jams and Uzazi Village present Caring for KC Mothers and Babies. It's going down tomorrow, 6 a.m. to 6 p.m. at Uzazi Village, 4232 Truce in the middle of the city. 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Uzazi Village, they do this thing all year round where they collect essentials for mothers and babies. They have doulas on deck. They have all type of birthing resources. So I'm excited to be at Uzazi Village tomorrow, D.
1: Definitely going to be an exciting event. And I'm just looking out the window right now. Thank God that the sun has came up.
0: Oh, yeah.
1: It was looking scary this morning. I feel like people weren't motivated to get to it. Now the sun is out. It's 80 degrees. No more thunderstorms, no more lightning. So, yeah, let's get to it on this beautiful Throwback Thursday.
0: Kansas City's number one for hip-hop, R&B, and throwbacks.
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18: Could be a flash flood warning in effect for the town. Watch out for that. Highs in the lower 90s. Partly sunny in 79, currently in Grandview.
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1: Kansas City's number one for hip hop R&B and throwbacks. Oh man, good morning Grandview. You are up hustling and shining you, still. We doing a little getting, overtime.
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1: 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Is job. 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
1: You have 24 hours to pack and leave. That is what more than a dozen residents at North Lawn Apartments in Kansas City's historic Northeast neighborhood said the city told them on Tuesday.
2: They don't want to leave because they don't know where to go. There's a lot of Burmese community around me. I don't speak English, so this is the only where I want to stay. Literally every household, they knock the door and they tell them, hey, you guys have a 24 hour to leave this. So pack yourself and leave. Like, they didn't even explain where to go or nothing. That moment, I felt so scared and panicking. We want to stay here with our own money. Like, this is our house.
1: These apartment buildings have had a history of bad management and bad living conditions. And according to KC Tenants, an entire building has been without electricity or air conditioning for an entire month. And y'all know how hot it's been recently. Yeah, we got to keep the heat on North Lawn Apartments and all the other landlords across Kansas City who are doing this type of stuff.
3: Y'all, we are grown. Okay,
4: hello.
3: We know right from wrong. We know when things are escalating. We know when our homeboy, our homegirl, our family member is bubbling up and reaching the point that we've been seeing them reach numerous times before.
4: Mm-hmm.
3: Step in.
4: Mm-hmm.
3: Intervene. Calm them down. Remind them of the consequences.
1: That was the voice of Jackson County Prosecutor Melissa Johnson as she was on Hustle and Shine this morning talking about mediation and how in the heat of the moment, we all need some help at one time calming each other down. And as we proceed throughout today and head towards the weekend, I just want to encourage people to have a little understanding, a little grace, so that we can have a safer community here in Kansas City. It will go a long way, y'all. That is your Hot Topics. But it's time for the Ultimate Girls Trip R&B Link. 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
14: That rained and skedaddled away. We'll have highs in the lower 90s, mostly sunny and 80 currently in Raytown.
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15: 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Ice.

0: to 2008 with that one. That swag surfing. Fast Life Youngsters. Brian B. Shining in the building, sitting in for Julie Jones, doing a little hustle and shine overtime. Reminding you to have one of three jams and urban community connections. Invite you to Christmas in July. It's going down next Saturday, July 18th, 10 a.m. to 2 p.m. at Hickman Mills Middle School, 901 OA Old Santa Fe Road in KCMO. 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
6: And the winner.
7: And the winner goes to.
5: Just like this.
8: You are caller number 10.
6: Yes!
8: Tony Mike D's throwback jam. We tried to get you hooked up with a $150 gas card. Can you give me the artist and the title from Attorney Mike D's throwback jam?
6: Yeah, Teach Me How to Dougie by Cali Swag District.
8: Hey. You know how to Dougie auto?
6: Yeah, I got it.
8: Okay. She said I could win a contest right now. Put me back in the club. Congratulations, you just won a $150 gas card for identifying Attorney Mike D's throwback jam.
6: Yeah, that's what's up. Hey,
8: congratulations. What station number one for hip hop, R&B, and throwback?
6: You know, it's a Howard up again.
9: 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Somebody tell them people Mr. Hem is here.
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0: 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Somebody tell them people Mr. Hem is here.
1: Whoa, whoa, whoa, whoa, whoa, whoa.
0: Mr. Hem is

0: 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Somebody tell them people Mr. Hem is here.
1: Whoa, whoa, whoa, whoa, whoa, whoa.
0: Mr. Hem is here.
1: Whoa, whoa, whoa, whoa, whoa, whoa.
0: Mr. Hill.
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3: Oh yeah, heavy rain and strong winds move through the metro early this morning, leaving flooded roads, scattered power outages, and prompting flash flood warnings across parts of the Kansas City area. Drivers are encouraged and urged to use caution during the morning, well, during the commute, let's say that. Kansas City leaders are considering adding more than $550,000 towards streetscape improvements along Northeast Vivian Road. The project would improve sidewalks, walking paths, and roadway safety near Penguin Park. And nearly 85 parents, educators, community leaders gathered at the Greater Kansas City Chamber of Commerce to learn about Missouri's proposed A through F school grading system, which could begin next spring. Schools would receive letter grades based on student achievement, academic growth, graduation rates, attendance, and college and career readiness. Supporters say the system will make school performance easier for parents to understand, while critics worry it places too much emphasis on standardized testing. I'm Lady T in for Julie Jones, and those were your three hot things on Hot 103 Jams.
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20: Today's high is 89 degrees. Right now it's 84 in Kansas City.
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0: 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Kalani featuring Usher, who will be in St. Louis on July 21st. 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
16: Hey. 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
4: Bone Thugs and Harmony have officially received a star in the Hollywood Walk of Fame. Yay! In the recording category. During the ceremony, the group reflected on their journey from Cleveland to music legends, thanking their families, fans, and everyone who supported them along the way. They also honored Eazy-E and Ruthless Records with Wishbone teasing the new Bone Thugs music is on the way. Hey! Okay, and Brandy is celebrating a major milestone after receiving the Legend Award at the Essence Black Women in Music event. She shared that the honor reflects on her journey of faith, purpose, and personal growth while thanking her daughter, parents, and the Black community for their support. Brandy later returned to her hometown of Mississippi, where she received a key to the city and encouraged others to slow down, calling it one of life's greatest lessons. I'm Lady T, in for Julie Jones, and that was your entertainment tidbits on Hot 103 Jams.
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23: Today's high is 90 degrees. 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
3: A federal judge has ruled that writer E. Jean Carroll may collect $5.8 million awarded after a jury found former President Trump sexually abused and defamed her. Trump's attorney immediately appealed the decision to halt payment as Judge Kaplan authorized their release after the Supreme Court let the 2023 verdict stand. The original $5 million award increased with interest. Wow. A federal appeals court in Washington has refused to block the removal of President Trump's name from the Kennedy Center. The ruling noted the name had already been taken off the building and said officials failed to show how they will be irreparably injured absent a stay. The judge also dismissed claims that the decision can harm fundraising and cause financial decline. In the entertainment world, Raven Simone announced that she is returning for a new Cheetah Girls movie titled The Cheetah Girls Next Generation. She shared the update on Instagram saying that she was already on set. Disney has not released additional details about the project. Simone starred in the original 2003 Disney Channel film with her co-workers, Sabrina Bryan, Kylie Williams, and Adrian Ballion. It'll be nice to see them back together. And Terminator 2 Judgment Day is returning to theaters nationwide starting August 28th to celebrate their 35th anniversary. I'm Lady T, giving you your Workday Wrap-Up on Hot 103 Jams.
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8: Today's high is 92 degrees. 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
1: Hey, well, hey, I can't lie, I wanted you the first time that I saw you. 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

0: 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I'm Lady T. Tomorrow is the big grand prize winner announcement. So let's go ahead and get you qualified today. 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The grand prize winner will be announced tomorrow at around 4:12 p.m. So, let's go ahead and get your name qualified into this drawing, fueled by the law offices of Roderick C. White. And speaking of him, congratulations to this week's text line winner, April M., from the 816, who won a $100 Amazon gift card, courtesy of the law office of Roderick C. White. 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

0: 103 Jams, Kansas City's number one for hip-hop, R&B, and throwbacks with SZA, Snooze. I'm Lady T. We cannot snooze on our young people, all right? 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
2: 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Who am I speaking with?
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3: Well, good. 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
2: See, there you go. 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Come on through to Union Station. She might hook you up like she hooked me up. Matter of fact, if you hear this, she might do that. So come on through to the Union Station at the City of Entrepreneurs, brought to you by the Prospect Business Association. 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
15: Tonight's low is 73 degrees. Right now it's 88 in Blue Springs.
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0: 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I'm Lady T, Hot 103 Jams and DM Injury Law, bringing the heat every Monday at 3:52 p.m. with attorney Mike D's Throwback Jam. Identify the artist and title of the song, be caller 10, and it's your chance to win a $150 gas card. Fueled by DM Injury Law, Mike's Got This, and Hot 103 Jams. Let's go ahead and check in with traffic and see what's going on out there in the streets. 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
2: 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Good afternoon, Lady T. Right now we have no accidents on area freeways. We do have stop and go traffic on northbound 435 from Bannister all the way up to Gregory. Northbound 169 Highway, that's pretty sluggish from Richards Road all the way up to 9 Highway. On the Kansas side, northbound I-35 is heavy from Shawnee Mission Parkway up to 635. And looks like we're pretty slow on southbound 49 between 140th and 155th. 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

0: 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Somebody tell them people Mr. Hem is here.
1: Whoa, whoa, whoa, whoa, whoa, whoa.
0: Mr. Hem is here.
1: Whoa.

0: Never chase bread, chase the vision. 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Falling hard on another hemisphere. Somebody tell them people Mr. Hem is here.
1: Whoa, whoa, whoa, whoa, whoa, whoa.
0: Mr. Hem is here.
1: Whoa, whoa, whoa, whoa, whoa, whoa.
0: Mr. Hem.
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3: From?
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3: Now, I like this 18th and Vine picture that you have here. How can people get in contact with you besides if they can't make it down here tonight?
4: Well, they can go on. My website is littlepiggyentertainment.com, so they can just come straight to my website, check my information out, and then go from there. They can reach out to me. My information's at the bottom of the page, and then come and check me out.
3: I love your photography, man. It's some Marcus Graham type stuff up there. Who else do I have?
5: Alicia Atkins.
3: And you're from?
5: I'm from Made in KC Marketplace on the Plaza. Oh. I don't know if I'm supposed to say that.
3: So I've been there.
5: Okay, working with Cherry.
3: Yep.
5: And helping her out on her booth. She has got some really cool t-shirts here. We also have a promotion going on. $10 off of all the apparel. We do have new t-shirts for Argentina and also cute little skirts to go with it. So if you're looking for something to wear for that Saturday game, you need to come down here to the Union Station where it's happening.
3: That's right. The City of Entrepreneurs brought to you by the Prospect Business Association. You need clothes, come down here. You need photography, come down here. Whatever you need, they have it at Union Station. Brian B. Shining, Hot 103 Jams.

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3: 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Well, Lady T, we've got a stalled vehicle blocking the left lane of Southbound 71 Highway at Bannister Road. You're backed up all the way to Gregory. Eastbound I-70 at Lee Summit Road. Right lane blocked with an accident there. Your stop and go all the way back beyond to Nolan Road. Slow traffic continues on northbound 169 from the airport all the way up to 9 Highway, and is looking pretty slow on southbound I-49 between 140th and 163rd. 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
7: Yo, Jason Wilcox, he has these cheese paintings up here. This Derek Thomas joint, this Christian Okoye, the Tyreek Hill joint. 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
0: 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Then you already know. Motion City. Where's Motion City? Right near State Line. 1609 West 39th Street in Midtown. 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
2: Tonight's low is 73 degrees. Right now it's 87 in Olathe.
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1: Please put your hands together for Miss Shalice Clay, CEO of Uzazi. Uzazi Village. Thank you for being here with us.
2: Thank you for inviting us. I'm really excited that we're working with you all.
1: We're excited with you as well. You couldn't name your organization any other name, but why Uzazi Village?
2: So I cannot take credit for the name. One of the four founding sisters, Hakima Payne, which most people know as Mama Hakima, was the original founder of Uzazi, and she was a labor and delivery nurse. She saw the injustice in the hospital. So Uzazi means birth village, and so that is how this name came about. It is Swahili, so that's where that Uzazi comes from.
1: Thank you for sharing. Tell us more about Caring for KC Moms and Babies Drive. What inspired this event?
2: So honestly, we came in for an interview during Black Maternal Health Week with Brian and Deanna. And so when we were leaving out, Myron caught us in the parking lot and was just really inspired to help support us. We have been under the radar for a long time. And so Uzazi has specialized in supporting Black moms, Black and brown moms during their prenatal and infant care. And so, you know, we are all donation based and grant based. We have not had a single federal dollar that funded Uzazi in all this time. And every single thing that we have done, whether it is doula training all the way up to family and mom support, has been for free. And so donations is something we really need all the time, especially as we are cycling through our clothes. We know that babies are getting ready for fall, so we're trying to make sure we have those things. Diapers, wipes, any breastfeeding items, all that stuff goes directly back into the community. We are barrier free, so nothing stays with us. If you need it, we're going to give it to you. Even if you are not low income, does not mean you can't receive services from Uzazi. We want to support all Black and brown families.
1: And I love that you said barrier free.
2: Yes, barrier free. It's, you know, just not putting people through hoops to get resources, you know.
1: Yeah.
2: A lot of times that's what happens. You have to give a proof of income, you got to give where you live and all this stuff. And why? If you need it and we have it, I'm not going to question you. We just want to make sure that we can help as many people as possible. I have been affiliated with Uzazi since almost the beginning of its conception. Got connected to Uzazi and was like, where was I at when I was pregnant and did not know that this place was on truce all this time? And to be on a historically redlining street all this time has been incredible. Black-led, female-led. I mean, we have done so much, and that is not typically what you find when you're talking to Black nonprofit.
1: Perfect. So we have a drive going on tomorrow morning.
2: Yes.
1: And why don't you tell us a little bit about
2: it? Oh my gosh, I'm so excited. I'm not excited about being up early. But I am excited to be partnering with Hot 103 Jams. They're going to be there from 6 a.m. to 6 p.m. And throughout the day, we'll be working with all the DJs on the radio for Hot 103. But we want you to come out and donate. Bring any new items that you can. There's a list on your website, but everything from diapers, wipes, to anything lactation, anything maternal and paternal, which will be great for our families. Clothes, baby clothes. Socks, things that you know that your baby may need or your niece may need, bring them out. But in the process of all that, we are going to have urban food truck at 11:30. Food will be free. We'll have a bounce house. We'll have resources. And on top of that, the most important thing for me is come and tour our location. A part of our cohort, which you get that lactation, you get to see that clinical side, you get that doula support, you get that therapy. You're there for about 2 hours, and we want you to feel the love. We want you to hand off your baby and feel comfortable so you can get what you need.
1: Yeah.
2: So that we pour into you, and it's a safe space. So it's really important for places like Uzazi to exist. 4232 Truce.
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3: 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Lady T on the Missouri side, northbound 435 at Gregory. The right lane is shut down with an accident there. Quite a bit of activity on the scene. And northbound 435 in Missouri is now backed up all the way to Bannister Road. Eastbound I-70 at Lee Summit Road, right lane blocked with an accident there. You're backed up to 435. And on southbound 71 Highway, you got a disabled vehicle blocking the left lane at Bannister Road. That's going to back you up to Gregory. 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
4: All right, your man beat up the voice, a.k.a. Barry White, in wrapping up this edition of the Playmaker Show. And GOAT recognizes GOAT in honor of the 30th anniversary and the landmark Yankee Stadium show. Nas has curated his own Jay-Z playlist. Playlist features Reasonable Doubt, of course, Brooklyn's Finest with Biggie, Can't Knock the Hustle with Mary J. Blige, and Success, Black Republican, 99 Problems, Empire State of Mind with Alicia Keys, No Church in the Wild featuring Kanye West and Frank Ocean. It's 31 song playlist. It also includes the one that set off the whole beef, Dead Presidents 2, the song where Hove sampled Nas's voice and set everything off. Hove gonna celebrate 30 years of Reasonable Doubt on Friday at Yankee Stadium with a Saturday show celebrating the Blueprint's 25th anniversary. The third show, added due to popular demand and taking place Sunday, is titled Extra Innings. Also, Bone Thugs in Harmony. Yep. First of the month, recently honored with their own Hollywood Walk of Fame star. Yeah, big news in the area, all right? Your opportunity to get qualified for that ultimate girls trip to see Chris Brown and Usher is just around the corner, so make sure you stay tapped in for that. And a lot to get to as we hop in and ride through the Playmaker Show. So don't go anywhere. Stay tapped in. It's your man Beat Up the Voice, a.k.a. Barry White, giving it to you all day, all night. Kansas City's number one for hip-hop, R&B, and throwbacks. It's Hot 103 Jams. Let's check in with my man, Chris Cox. See what the traffic's looking like out there. What's going on, Chris?
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5: 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B-dubs, still lots of activity around this accident on northbound 435 at Gregory. The right lane is shut down, and you're backed up all the way to Bannister on northbound 435. Southbound 71 at Bannister, left lane blocked with a disabled vehicle there. You're backed up all the way to Meyer. And we have stop-and-go traffic on northbound I-35 from 435 in Clay Como all the way up to 152 Highway in Liberty. And southbound 35 is heavy from 7th Street Traffic Way down to Lamar. 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
10: All right, taking a look at our forecast for tonight. Showers and thunderstorms. There is a chance mainly before midnight. Partly cloudy with a low around 72. You're currently overcast skies, 87 degrees at Swope Park. 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

0: Hot 103 Jams, Kansas City's number one for hip-hop, R&B, and throwbacks. Hitting you with that Rick Ross, French Montana, and Max B, the Minx in Miami. It's your man, Beat Up the Voice, a.k.a. Barry White, holding it down for the Playmaker Show. And congratulations to this week's text line winner, April M. from the 816. She won a $100 Amazon gift card courtesy of the law offices of Roderick White. Got music on the way from Chris Brown. We're throwing it back. Big Papa Notorious B.I.G. Some J. Cole on deck. Got Kehlani throwing it back with Too Short. Blow the whistle. You know what time it is. Rock the boat with Aaliyah and much, much more. But ladies, it is that time. Need you to just tap in right now. 816-904-103. I need you to text the keyword girls. That's right, girls. Text the keyword right now. 816-904-103. The R&B link is now open for the next 10 minutes. 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Barry White, giving it to you all night. Kansas City's number one for hip-hop, R&B, and throwbacks. Top 103 Jams. Let's check in with my man Chris Cox. See what them roads are looking like. What's going on, Chris?
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2: 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B-Dub, we have an accident now in the Northland. I-35 northbound right after 435 in Clay Como. The left lane is shut down. Northbound I-35 now backed up all the way to Vivian Road. And we still have this disabled vehicle, been there a while. It's blocking the left lane of southbound 71 at Bannister Road, and you're still backed up all the way to Meyer. And over on the Kansas side, got a stalled vehicle blocking the center lane of southbound K7, right about I-70. Taco Bell's new jalapeno citrus salsa, the sauce with the main character energy, at participating U.S. Taco Bell locations for a limited time only while supplies last. 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
1: 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That's right, Jill's a homie.
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0: Hot 103 Jams, Kansas City's number one for hip-hop, R&B, and throwbacks. Hitting you with that throwback from Aaliyah. If your girl only knew, she may have beat up the voice, a.k.a. Barry White. Giving it to you all night, Kansas City's number one for hip-hop, R&B, and throwbacks. 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Music on the way from Don Toliver. Got Fetty Wap on deck. We got Jay-Z and a Million throwing it back. Wale as well. We'll go ahead and get that final check of traffic with our man Chris Cox and see how those roads are looking out there. What's going on, Chris?
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2: 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Southbound 71 Highway at Bannister Road, the two right lanes are shut down and you're backed up all the way to 75th Street. Slow traffic continues on northbound 169 from Richards Road up to 9 Highway. Northbound 35 heavy from the downtown loop, crossing the Kitbod Bridge up to Bedford. Getting a look here at southbound I-49. It's still pretty sluggish from 140th down to 163rd. 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
0: All right, taking a look at our forecast for tonight. Slight chance of showers and thunderstorms. Partly cloudy with a low around 72. Tomorrow, mostly cloudy with a high near 87. Your currently cloudy skies. 88 degrees at the Grand View Triangle. 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

0: 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It's your man Jay-Z and Emil with Ja Rule. Can I get a what? It's your man Beat Up the Voice, a.k.a. 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All right. 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One of the final times as we're giving away that grand prize tomorrow right here on the Playmaker Show is coming right up here on the Night Jam. Plus, opportunity to win Bigger Than Life Fest tickets during the Hot 8 at 8. So a lot to get to for the rest of the night. So don't go anywhere. Make sure you stay tapped in with your man Barry White all night. Got music on the way from Kendrick Lamar, DaBaby as well. And then we're going to set things off with LMA. Drake got some Juvenile. We're going slow motion for you inside the Night Jam. It's your man Beat Up the Voice, a.k.a. Barry White, in with you all night. Kansas City's number one for hip-hop, R&B, and throwbacks. Top 103 Jams. 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